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2: It's 10 o'clock. Hi, I'm Sinead Holmes. The Foreign Minister says the Australian government is deploying additional staff to Nepal in the wake of the deadly flash flooding disaster. It comes as it's revealed the number of Australians missing in the region has risen to 39. Penny Wong telling Nine they're doing all they can to confirm their welfare.
3: We are deploying more Australian officials into the region, which we'll build on over the coming days in order to try and ensure we can ascertain their whereabouts.
2: Dramatic rescue has seen three boaties saved after their sailing boat capsized off the coast of the New South Wales-Queensland border. Their vessel began taking on water near Fingal Head around 5:30pm yesterday, forcing them to survive by sitting on the overturned hull for at least 30 minutes. The trio were winched to safety by the rescue chopper before being taken to the Gold Coast Uni Hospital, with one man in his 70s in a potentially life-threatening condition, while the other two are stable. Gold Coast Police are hunting a jet ski rider following a shocking incident that left a paddleboarder injured. The 46-year-old man was knocked off his board and cut his leg after a passing jet ski sprayed him with water before fleeing the scene along the Nerang River at Bundle late yesterday. Police say they know who the jet ski belongs to, with investigations ongoing. And there's been an incredibly rare birthing case unfold in Queensland, with a Gold Coast woman giving birth to unrelated twins. The 29-year-old accidentally fell pregnant with her own baby while having surrogacy treatment to implant another couple's embryo. While Southport Children's Court has ruled the babies are not birth siblings, both parents have agreed to continue having the children grow up as part of each other's lives. To sport, and Broncos star Pat Carrigan admits the side has some serious work to do after slumping to another heavy defeat. The Broncos were thumped 46 points to 20 by the Melbourne Storm in last night's grand final rematch. Carrigan says they've let the coach down this year.
4: There's always sentiment of that. You know, I've been here for a while now, and the ups and the downs, and you know, I've always been a big believer that, you know, players play the game, and we have a responsibility to do that as our job, like we're paid to do, and you know, we've missed the mark this year.
2: Tonight, the Seagulls host the Dragons, while the Bulldogs will be fighting to keep their top eight hopes alive when they meet the Panthers. And a lucky break for Aussie tennis star Alex Diminol. The Demon has scored a qualifier as his first-round opponent at the US Open, which officially starts next week. We'll check the latest Gold Coast weather next.
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2: To the weather, mostly sunny across the coast today, heading for a top of 23 degrees. Partly cloudy with a shower or two across the weekend. A possible shower for Monday and Tuesday before clearing to lovely sunny conditions on Wednesday. Right now at the Seaway, it is at 21 degrees. And Winfrey Fuel with 1029 Hot Tomato and Sunshine Ford's at $20,000 beat the bowser. 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
1: 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And a dirty dance floor pash at the Rose and Crown. You've got the memories. We've got the music. 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
1: 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This is Dorso. What about this singer? She is an American. Now, by the time she was tall enough to reach the piano, she actually taught herself to play. When she was two, she could reproduce pieces of music she had only heard once. And by the age of three, she was composing her own songs. She has described seeing music as structures of light since early childhood. Quite amazing. Tori Amos, Cornflake Girl, nothing but the 90s. All long weekend, 102.9 Hot Tomato.

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0: from the 90s, Green Day, When I Come Around, 102.9 Hot Tomato, nothing but the 90s all long weekend. Hey, early 90s, the opening of Surfers Paradise Marriott Resort and Spa. Still, I believe, one of the best swimming pools on the Gold Coast where you can swim with the fish, and that's quite amazing. 1991 on the Gold Coast, the inaugural Gold Coast Indy 300 arrives in Surfers. I mean, hasn't that changed over the years, that race? And also, a little place opened as well in 1991 on the Gold Coast.
1: Warner Brothers Movie World. Enter the Grand Archway, and you are there. You go on a studio tour, thrill to exciting live shows, rides, adventures, and more, much more. 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
0: And still going strong today. And also 1996 on the Gold Coast, the opening of Robina's Town Centre, of course, making a community of service in the area with schools, hospitals, rail link, police and fire stations. Just a couple of things happening on the Gold Coast in the 90s. And we continue next with Daniel Johns from Silverchair's ex-girlfriend at Hot Tomato.

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0: it's Sam Verrills from the Gold Coast Titans. 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
1: Yeah.
2: Now, Jared from Helensvale, what's happening, mate? Day one of the long weekend.
3: Oh, mate, you know, we'll be picking up our granddaughter in Brisbane in a couple of hours, and then we're going to the show, Broadwater Parkland.
2: Yeah, that'll be fantastic to enjoy. And next Friday night, I've got a double pass to head to the footy, mate.
3: That's amazing, mate. Let's hope they get a win, eh?
2: The Queensland Derby against the Dolphins, who have had a really good year this year, haven't they?
3: Yeah, well, the Dolphins have been playing with a bit of porpoise lately, haven't they?
2: It's Friday night footy, so it's on the big stage. It's a great way to round off the season.
3: Yeah, absolutely, mate. Well, that's amazing. Thank you very much.
2: Good on you, Jared. And make sure you go check out the duck racing at the show. I hear it's pretty cool.
3: Oh, I'll do that. I'll do that.
2: Yeah, Friday night footy hosts a classic Queensland Derby, Titans v Dolphins, Friday, 4th of September. 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Or better still, you can win them with me, and we'll do that after 11 here at Hot Tomato.
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0: up into the 90s all long weekend. 102.9 Hot Tomato, an iconic venue on the Gold Coast, which was around even before the 90s, was Dracula's. Still going strong today. I think it was 1995. They had that little offshoot of Dracula's, Dr. Shagnasty's in the doctor's surgery, which was very funny. But they've got a brand new show. It's called Abyss, and we want to send you along to the VIP gala night. All you need to do, listen out all this week to, or next week to Moira and Big Trev, and you can score your tickets. Treat yourself to a bloody good night out at Dracula's with dinner, drinks, and a killer show. Latest in news, local information, Sinead's coming up in just a moment. Then we're back into it. Some Aussie gear with Noiseworks coming out from the 90s. Chilly woman, keep it hot for me. And from that to MC Hammer.
1: Can't touch this.
0: Nothing says 90s like MC Hammer. And I've got my final double before Big K takes over at midday. The Titans v Dolphins next Friday, Seabus Super Stadium. Keep listening to score your tickets here at Hot Tomato.
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10: It's 11 o'clock. Hi, I'm Sinead Holmes. The opposition leader says his thoughts are with the families of Australians missing in Nepal. At least 39 Aussies are among the more than 1,500 people who remain unaccounted for following the devastating flash flooding disaster, which has now claimed the lives of over 390 people. Angus Taylor telling Nine it's tragic.
11: It's obviously a terrible tragedy, and can I acknowledge the family and friends, the loved ones of those missing Australians. This is a very tough time for them. Our thoughts and prayers are with them and with the Nepalese Australian community.
10: An elderly man is in a potentially life-threatening condition after his catamaran capsized off Fingal Head. The rescue chopper winched the stranded trio from the water late yesterday afternoon before rushing them to the Gold Coast Uni Hospital. A man in his 70s suffered a serious head injury, while two men in their 60s and 30s were taken stable with hypothermia. Southeast Queensland is bracing for a drier and warmer spring season ahead. The Bureau's long-range outlook points to below average rainfall overall, though totals are still expected to reach at least 100 to 200 millimetres. Authorities are also warning of an increased fire risk. Organisers of the Gold Coast Show are confident this year's event will be the biggest and best yet. More than 140,000 people are expected to pack the Broadwater Parklands for the free three-day extravaganza, which has officially kicked off this morning. Peter Jane Hubner from the GC Show says it's easy to access for anyone wanting a fun day out.
1: There is lots of parking in Southport, but obviously the light rail is fantastic. There's two light rail stations in Southport that are perfect vantage points to get walk straight in across the road to the show.
10: To sport, Broncos coach Mike McGuire is already turning his attention to next season. It comes after the Broncos suffered their ninth straight defeat at Suncorp overnight, going down to the Melbourne Storm 46-20. Madge admits losing in front of their home fans is embarrassing.
12: Yeah, it's not a nice record, that one, especially when you have the great supporters, and the players do appreciate that too, but we've got to find ways to make sure that we're better, and I've got a lot of ideas that I'm looking forward to talking with my senior players about when the time's right, about how we're going to improve that.
10: All eyes will be on the AFL's first ever wildcard round, which kicks off tonight with a do-or-die battle between the Western Bulldogs and Collingwood at the MCG. The Doggies have made just the one change, with Tim English back from injury, while the Pies will be boosted by the return of star duo Isaac Quaynor and Pat Lipinski. Whoever wins goes straight through to the finals. We'll check the latest Gold Coast weather next.
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10: To the weather, mostly sunny across the coast today, heading for a top of 23 degrees. Partly cloudy with a shower or two across the weekend. A possible shower for Monday and Tuesday before clearing to lovely sunny conditions on Wednesday. Right now at the Seaway, it is 21 degrees. 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

Yeah, nothing but the 90s all long weekend. 102.9 Hot Tomato. It's Dorso for your Friday. And 90s meant the music of that grunge era, you know, bands like Pearl Jam and Nirvana and Stone Temple Pilots. And I love these guys as well. They were formed in Limerick, an Irish group, and we unfortunately lost their lead singer back in 2018, Dolores. The Cranberries, Ode to My Family. 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
1: Joe from the beautiful Coolangatta, enjoying your Friday, first day of a long weekend.
2: Yes.
1: We've got our Gold Coast Titans. Well, they're playing tomorrow against the Rabbitohs. It's going to be a huge game, nearly sold out. But we want to send you along the following Friday for the final game of the year, a double pass.
2: Fantastic. Husband will be very pleased.
1: Yeah, you enjoy. It's the Queensland Derby against Redcliffe. So it's a Queensland Battle Royale.
2: Fantastic.
1: Congratulations, Joe. And you enjoy the rest of your long weekend down in my favourite place of the coast, Cooley.
2: Thank you very much.
1: Yeah, kick off 6 p.m. next Friday night at Seabus Super Stadium. Dolphins v Titans. It's going to be huge. 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Or even better, win them with Christo after midday. I think earlier I said Big K, but no, it's Christo. Coming in after midday, more doubles to the Titans as we get back into our nothing but the 90s long weekend. On the way next, a group I believe they only played the big day out once. Female lead singer, and I was lucky to see them. And she was also married to one of the most famous lead singers of all time, Hot Tomato.
0: 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We got Sally from Mudroba. Sally, has someone helped you from the grave?
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0: nothing but the 90s all long weekend. 102.9 Hot Tomato. And it continues with Christo after midday. What about this? A big ballad. I know Christo will be singing along to this, Boys to Men. And from that to a band who I saw at the Playroom in the 90s. And they supported In Excess. That's right. Remember these guys. The one, the only Rat Cat. And I think they're playing later this year in Brizzy. They're supporting the Hoodoo Gurus. It's all on the way. Our 90s weekend and more doubles to the Titans as well, via the Dolphins. And Sinead's local news and information coming up next here at Hot Tomato.
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13: It's midday. Hi, I'm Sinead Holmes. The Foreign Minister says the unfolding disaster in Nepal is a very difficult situation. At least 39 Australians are among the more than 1,500 people who remain missing following the flash flooding event, with DFAT desperately working to track them down. But Foreign Minister Penny Wong has told News 24 communication is proving extremely difficult.
14: This is a country whose infrastructure is already patchy, and now it's a lot of infrastructure has been destroyed, obviously some communication. conditions is more challenging. That's why we're deploying additional personnel into the region.
13: A man remains in a potentially life-threatening condition in hospital after a terrifying boating incident off the Queensland-New South Wales border. Three men had to be winched to safety by the rescue chopper after their sailing boat capsized near Kingscliff around 5:30pm yesterday, leaving them stranded in the water. While two of the men escaped with minor injuries and hypothermia, a man in his 70s was rushed to the Gold Coast Uni Hospital with a serious head injury. Police are hunting the riders of a speeding jet ski that collided with a paddleboarder on the Narang River. The 46-year-old man was knocked off his board and left with a cut leg following the frightening incident at Bundle around 5pm yesterday. Witnesses have helped investigators track down the details of the jet ski involved, with investigations ongoing. And an extremely rare birthing case has unfolded on the Gold Coast. A 29-year-old woman has given birth to biologically unrelated twins. DNA testing revealing the boy was biologically hers, while the girl was genetically the daughter of another couple she was a surrogate for. To sport, and the Bulldogs are rolling the dice with Tim English in tonight's blockbuster AFL wildcard clash against Collingwood at the MCG. The star ruckman was originally ruled out for the rest of the season after injuring his knee 3 weeks ago, but has made a remarkable recovery. Coach Luke Beveridge admits he will have limited game time.
5: Oh, well, he's had a little bit of time off, so you'd have to say it'll be a fraction compromise. We'll work through his game time with him. You know, hopefully he can play at least, you know, 70% of the game.
13: The Pies have made two changes, with Isaac Quaynor and Pat Lipinski returning from injury. To NRL, and Manly will be hoping to back up their win at last weekend when they host the Dragons in tonight's early game, while the Bulldogs will be fighting to keep their top eight hopes alive when they meet the Panthers. Last night, the Storm defeated the Broncos 46-20. We'll check the latest Gold Coast weather next.
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13: To the weather, mostly sunny across the coast today, heading for a top of 23. Partly cloudy with a shower or two across the weekend. A possible shower for Monday and Tuesday before clearing to lovely sunny conditions on Wednesday. Right now at the Seaway, it is 22 degrees. 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
1: 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Yeah, well, maybe we should cheer him up then.
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1: I did once before, but this is pretty bad.
0: Yeah, what do you think she got up to last night? Jerry!

It's our Nothing But The 90s weekend here on the Gold Coast 102.9 Hot Tomato. All long weekend doing nothing but 90s. Love this. Got some Joan Osborne, some Britney on the way, and right now, The Grid, Swamp Thing on the Gold Coast 102.9 Hot Tomato.

0: on 102.9 Hot Tomatoes, nothing but the 90s weekend. Hello, it's Christo this afternoon. We are doing nothing but the 90s all Gold Coast show day long weekend. And on the way, we're also going to give you the chance to win tickets to the very last Titans home game. We're going to do that right after this, but we've also got some Rat Cat. Remember them? Got some D-Light and some Rob Thomas and Carlos Santana.
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0: Yes, let's do that. Kerry from Mudrabar, how are you? What are you up to this weekend?
2: Oh, at the moment, just taking the day off, just relaxing, but and then going out.
0: Oh, okay.
2: Yeah, and then Saturday, I thought I might go to the market.
0: Are you going to the show at all?
2: No, because can't walk too far and blah, blah, blah.
0: Yeah, yeah, all those kind of things as we age, right?
2: That's true.
0: Yes, well, look, the one thing you can do is go to the Titans. I'm going to fix you up with the tickets to go to the Queensland Derby, the Titans v Dolphins, Friday the 4th of September. They are all yours.
2: Awesome. Thank you so much.
0: No problems. And if you would like to win tickets, hang around. Got more coming up after 1 o'clock, but in a tick. We've got some Dreamworld, some Hunters and Collectors, and a classic from MJ as our Nothing But The 90s weekend continues. I know I want it,
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4: I had to go to the Coolangatta Airport to pick up my brother, who was flying in from Sydney for the day. So I said, why don't we go to Burleigh? I'll go down to where, like, the beautiful Burleigh Hill is. And the light rail was there. And I was sitting at the set of lights. I went the wrong way and I ended up on the tram track.
5: Oh, my God. Are you a tram?
4: No.
5: How many people can fit in your car?
4: Five.
5: Yes.
4: But there were two bits.
6: Yeah, one's called the tram track. And the other one's called the road.
4: Oh. I'm not proud.

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1: Yeah, hot spot on Sunshine Ford's $20,000 Beat the Bowser back on Monday after the long weekend. And the excitement level of not only you guys winning the money, but of us giving it away, I think we're at a matched level.
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1: 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She won during the week. And if you'd like to win Monday morning 7:40 with Gayley and Emily Jade, we'll do it again here at 1029 Hot Tomato.
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0: 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I took a

99 Hot Tomatoes, Nothing But the 90s Weekend. Hello, Christo, this afternoon. This song has a particular meaning for me. This was my schoolies song back in 1992. My schoolies was at the Ocean Blue Resort, which is now the Paradise Resort, where I've now taken my kids. That's

0: Jewel on our Nothing But The 90s weekend here on the Gold Coast 102.9 Hot Tomato. It's Nothing But The 90s all Gold Coast show day long weekend. Coming up, we've got some Jim Blossoms, also some D-Ream and his Things Can Only Get Better song and a classic from TLC next.
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0: TLC. No Scrubs on our Nothing But The 90s weekend here on the Gold Coast 102.9 Hot Tomato. We are doing all 90s, all long weekend. 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
0: Yeah. Michaela, what are you up to today for the public holiday? Doing anything?
2: You know what? I'm not. Maybe you're cleaning my house.
0: Yeah, I think I've spoken to a few people today and I think that's what a lot of people are doing. They're either going to the what? Show or they're cleaning.
2: Yes, because we don't have time to do it any other time.
0: Right, so we need a public holiday to be able to do it. I know, it's crazy.
2: Yes, please.
0: Well, look, I'm also going to hook you up with these tickets to go to the Titans v Dolphins on Friday the 4th of September.
2: Amazing. Thank you so much. And my kids will love it.
0: And it's their final home game of the season, so that's all yours.
2: Beautiful. Thank you so much.
0: And if you'd like to win tickets, I've got another double to hand out after 2 o'clock, and we will continue our Nothing But The 90s weekend next here at 102.9 Hot Tomato. With some Jesus Jones, Natural Selection, and the Backstreet Boys.
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Got some Backstreet Boys on the way. Also, some Manifa right now from 1993. 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

Access, Baby Don't Cry, on our Nothing But The 90s weekend here on the Gold Coast 102.9 Hot Tomato. That was from their 8th studio album, Welcome To Wherever You Are, from 1992. It's Christo this afternoon. I'm loving these 90s songs. We're doing it all long weekend. We've got some Heavy D in the boys, the Gold Coast very own Peter Andre on the way. And right now, this is a belter from Wilson Phillips. This is Hold On the Gold Coast 102.9 Hot Tomato.

or crackling at the Carvery at Australia Fair, the monorail rolling through the Oasis, and playing Nintendo 64. You've got the memories, we've got the music. 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

0: beginnings. Semisonic closing time on the Gold Coast 102.9 Hot Tomato. It's our Nothing But the 90s weekend. Most people play that at the end of a bar night when the bar shuts. They play that song, tell everybody to get out. But it was actually written about the lead singer's very first child, about the impending birth of his first child. Now you know. On the way, Charles and Eddie, some rock set and some Urban Cookie Collective as we continue with our Nothing But the 90s weekend here at 102.9 Hot Tomato.
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0: Gold Coast 102.9 Hot Tomato, originally starting life in 1987 as a Christmas song. And it's a whole they changed this lyric Christmas Day when it went on the Pretty Woman soundtrack in 1990. On the way for our Nothing But the 90s weekend here on the Gold Coast 102.9 Hot Tomato. Got some CNC Music Factory, also some Vic Reeves and the Wonder Stuff, and a touch of Tonic.
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2: All right, Aaron's from Miami. 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

Gold Coast 102.9 Hot Tomato. It's our Nothing But the 90s weekend, and I remember dancing to this one on the back step of Coco's in Broadbeach. It was Coco spelt with a K, not the fruit market that was in Carrara. Although I probably danced there at some point as well. CNC Music Factory, things that make you go, hmm. 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

0: 90s, the decade that gave us the internet, Lorena Bobbitt's Knife and the Hummer.
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0: doing nothing but the 90s all long weekend here on the Gold Coast 102.9 Hot Tomato. And on the way, it's going to continue with some salt and pepper. So we're coming to the coast very soon alongside Boyz II Men and Bell Biv DeVoe. Also, going to throw on some Two Unlimited and some Reef. On our Nothing But The 90s weekend here on the Gold Coast 102.9 Hot Tomato.
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8: Flashing back to when you wanted to move like MC Hammer, dress like Madonna, and have Michael Bolton's hair. Hang on. No, that last bit was just me. The 90s.
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On our Nothing But The 90s weekend here on the Gold Coast 102.9 Hot Tomato, it's Christo. I remember sitting in front of my TV very early on a Saturday morning watching the music video to this song on a show you may remember. It's Maria McKee at Hot Tomato.

0: know you grew up on the coast in the 90s if you rented videotapes at Blockbuster in Palm Beach. 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

0: Madison Avenue on the Gold Coast, 102.9 Hot Tomato. It's our Nothing But The 90s weekend. 90s music all long weekend for the Gold Coast show day holiday. Coming up in a second, going to play you a song from Michael's sister, Janet Jackson. And there was a story this week that Jafar had said the reason that Janet wasn't portrayed in the Michael movie was because there's a biopic of her life on the way and she didn't want two different actresses. That's one of the excuses, I guess. On the way, we'll play you some Janet. Also got some Ben Folds 5 after this.
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0: to the 90s weekend on the Gold Coast 102.9 Hot Tomato. One of the most requested songs to be sampled is Staying Alive by the Bee Gees. And the Bee Gees have very rarely ever allowed anybody to do it. There's only a handful of people that have ever been allowed to because of their strict quality control. This is one of them.
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0: 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Now nothing but the 90s weekend. Here on the Gold Coast 102.9 Hot Tomato. I love this song.

0: for the 90s weekend on the Gold Coast 102.9 Hot Tomato. You got Christo. And look, I struggle at this particular point because I'm supposed to tell you what you should be hanging around for. And all of the songs that we're playing, I love, including some Sam Dawn. They're coming up. Got to be moving on up. Also, going to throw on some Harvey Danger, Flagpole Sitter. And then KLF. It's all coming up on our Nothing But The 90s weekend here at 102.9 Hot Tomato.
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0: 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And now nothing for the 90s weekend on the Gold Coast 102.9 Hot Tomato. It's Christo this afternoon.
1: Say I was too nervous to hit on that girl over there. 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

0: Mariah Carey and Dream Lover on our Nothing But The 90s weekend here on the Gold Coast 102.9 Hot Tomato. Hello, it's Christo. Before the Michael biopic came out, Mariah Carey did an interview and said that she is hanging on to a duet that she did with the King of Pop.
1: It's not in the vault. It's right there, but there's an issue with his estate.
2: Do you like this song?
1: 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I'm so upset that it's not coming out on this album. If someone just calls his management and tells them we want to hear this.
0: We need to make that happen. On the way here at Hot Tomato, we've got some Rat Cat, some Los Del Rio and their Macarena, and we'll also throw in a classic from the Cranberries as our Nothing But The 90s weekend continues next here at 102.9 Hot Tomato.
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14: 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And how Gold Coast is suspending the show holiday. 7 News at 6.
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0: Cranberries, Dreams on the Gold Coast 102.9 Hot Tomato. It's our Nothing But the 90s weekend. All 90s music, all long weekend. Coming up in a tick, we're going back with some Backstreet Boys and also a band who decided at the end of their careers to just burn £1 million in the middle of a field and invited all the media to attend. Their names with the KLF. And we've got their Justified and Ancient next.
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2: 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And how Gold Coast is suspending the show holiday. 7 News at 6.
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seafood platters at the Sportsman's Club at the Terranora Lakes Country Club. 90210 on VHS. 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

0: 102.9 Hot Tomato. Christo in this afternoon. On the way, we've got a song that I remember hearing, and this dates me incredibly, back to a place called The Warehouse, which was above the old Blockbuster in Broadbeach. It was an under-18s nightclub. The Power.
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0: 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Also, a band that once played backup to the Violet Femmes at Fisherman's Wharf. True story, massive gig. And a song that kicked off the 90s, Guru Josh, Infinity. That's all on the way. Round nothing but the 90s here at 102.9 Hot Tomato.
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7: We went to a place called Mike's Kitchen, which is just a Mary Mac just off the highway. 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One of the young waiters comes up, well, where do we pay? 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
6: What?
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0: Capras. This Saturday, the UAA Burley Bears take on the Central Queensland Capras at UAA Park. 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

Alanis Morissette, Ironic, from her mammoth album in the 90s, Jagged Little Pill. It's Chris Dad this afternoon on the Gold Coast 102.9 Hot Tomato. This song was released right at the beginning of the 1990s and is instantly recognisable to anybody that was around at that time, myself included. This is Guru Josh, Infinity, 1990s. Time for the Guru on our Nothing But The 90s weekend here at 102.9 Hot Tomato.

0: Massive at the 90s weekend on the Gold Coast, 1029 Hot Tomato. In a second, we're going to take you back to Fisherman's Wharf, Australia Day 1992, when the biggest band in the world was signed to play a support gig to the Violent Femmes. At the time that they signed, Nirvana was not the biggest band in the world, but they went on to become it. And they said, no, Violent Femmes are still the headliner. We will still play support. And they did. We're going to get on some Nirvana next here at Hot Tomato.
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3: 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It's Tommy Tate, the Unreal Mayor of the Gold Coast. 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

0: 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That one is for all the people that remember their Fisho's gig on Australia Day in 1992. I was there. It was phenomenal.
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8: Hi, I'm Sally Pearson. Aussie surfers Isabella Nichols and Molly Picklum will have to wait to hit the surf for their round two heats at the Fiji Pro. Easing swell at Cloudbreak has forced officials to put the comp on hold for the next 2 days. Injury has forced the Raiders NRLW side into one change for their blockbuster with the Titans tomorrow. Forward Holly Mae Dodd will replace Charlotte Basham, while the Titans are going in unchanged as they aim for 8 straight wins. The last round of US Open qualifying matches have been suspended due to thunderstorms in New York. Aussie Storm Hunter will now hit the court early tomorrow.
7: 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No sweat. 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
1: In 7 News, more than 400 dead in Nepal floods. 39 Australians still missing. 3 men winched to safety after their catamaran flips near Kingscliff. And how Gold Coast is suspending the show holiday. 7 News at 6.
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Cotton Eye Joe. Rednecks. On the Gold Coast 1029 Hot Tomato, it's Christo. We are doing the Nothing But the 90s weekend here on the Gold Coast 1029 Hot Tomato. Right now, an absolute classic from the one and only Whitney Houston. This is I'm Every Woman on the Gold Coast 1029 Hot Tomato. What?

0: It's our Nothing But The 90s weekend on the Gold Coast 102.9 Hot Tomato. The Big K is in next to take you through your evening.
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0: Minutes. Nothing but 90s all long weekend at 102.9 Hot Tomato. How good is it, hey? I love the 90s. How good were Collective Soul, these guys?
1: Hello there, people. This is Shane Evans with the band Collective Soul. And you are listening to the big kahuna.

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1: Mini golf on the roof of the Oasis, the chairlift at Magic Mountain, and a Sunday session at Billy's Beach House. You've got the memories. We've got the music. All 90s, all...

0: The Pumpkins from the 90s at 102.9 Hot Tomato. Of course, 1979 in our Nothing But 90s or Long Weekend at 102.9 Hot Tomato. Big K, massive in the 90s, of course, the Spice Girls. We've got to play them, Thune. I miss the 90s. How good was Indy back in the 90s? The Lexmark Indy 300 and all those. Remember the helicopter with the sign? Oh, that sign got him into a bit of trouble. Anyway, the crash test dummies. Let's get back into it next. Afternoons and coffee spoons from the 90s. Sorry, I'm just remembering Indy. Oh, dear.
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0: Seals Crazy in our Nothing But 90s all long weekend at 102.9 Hot Tomato. Soon, a song from a big movie in the 90s, Romeo and Juliet. Remember this? But up next, a bit of rap music from the 90s that we all fell in love with. Run DMC, Jason Nevins, It's Like That next, and you're Nothing But 90s all long weekend at Hot Tomato.
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1: 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Wake up with Kaylee and Emily Jade.
3: Summer has messaged us. We used to steal the Gold Coast cutlery at Chiang Mai Thai in Broadbeach back in the day. We frequented there and always took a knife, fork or a spoon. We gained quite the collection.
4: They were nice ones there.
3: They were gold. You know what? It's funny. You know how they have cakeage and corkage? I think they need cutlery-age.

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0: 1029. It's not tomato. It's BK. No fat nights tonight. I'm just playing music, all right? That's back Monday, 1029 Hot Tomato, because we're doing nothing but 90s all long weekend, okay? Michael Jackson's on the way. Being my brother, it don't matter if you're black or white. He was big in the 90s, so are the Oils. And a song that I danced to at Shooters quite a lot. This song next. A honey, bring it close to my lips. A honey, bring it close to my lips. I had my groove on. A honey, bring it close to my lips. After a couple of fruit tingles, I could dance, let me tell you.
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0: change gears, all right? From Berry in our nothing but 90s all long weekend to the Oils. Love the Oils. Love these guys. Rob Hurst, what a legend he was.
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1: 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Like Penny from Ormo with Christo. 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

0: Bon Jovi, of course. Nothing but 90s all weekend at 102.9 Hot Tomato. For your long weekend, we lost a bit of a legend, didn't we? Midweek, this lady. Working 9 to 5. I loved it. Fake hair, fake boobs, fake nails, didn't care. Went out and rocked the world. This song. Islands in the street, that is what we Dolly, we're going to miss you. 80 years old. Not a bad innings, hey? Back into nothing but 90s next with a bit of How Bizarre.
1: How Bizarre. How Bizarre. How Bizarre.
0: Dolly Parton, 80 years old. Well done.
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1: A 102.9 Hot Tomato. BK, I'm not actually talking about that song. I'm talking about a song coming up, one of my favourite ever Aussie band songs from Chocky Starfish. You wanted me to be a mountain. I'd rather be a river. Great sing-along song. That's on the way. Pearl Jam's biggest hit next as well. Some Last Kiss action. Nothing but 90s all long weekend, but I'm looking forward to Chocky Starfish. I'm going to be singing it loud. You wanted me to be a mountain. I know I want it. I want it, want it.
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0: awesome. Alanis Morissette, massive. Wasn't she in the 90s? 102.9 Hot Tomato. 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
1: Hi, this is Nick from Ulster. I play bass and I'm basically I just the tosser that stands at the back doing nothing. I'm chilling big time with a big K. I want you to join us and check out Ulster.

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1: This is Adam Thompson, Mr. Chocolate. You're with Big K.
0: Yeah, how good were they? A bit of mountain for you in you. Nothing but 90s all long weekend. A 102.9 Hot Tomato. Great song from Iggy Pop soon. Next, as we continue with the 90s stuff, Kylie Minogue, of course, performing at this year's AFL Grand Final, which I'm thinking would be bloody good. And if you get a chance, check out her latest doco. It is mind-blowing. The things I learnt, I never realised she got over cancer twice. There you go. There's a reason to go and check it out. Nothing but 90s all long weekend continues next with Kylie.
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3: I had to go to the Coolangatta Airport to pick up my brother, who was flying in from Sydney for the day. So I said, why don't we go to Burley? I'll go down to where, like, the beautiful Burley Hill is. And the light rail was there. And I was sitting at the set of lights. I went the wrong way and I ended up on the tram track.
0: Oh, my God.
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4: 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And the other one's called the road.
3: Oh. I'm not proud.

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1: Isn't it amazing? Iggy Pop's Candy with Kate Pearson. Songs that take you back. 102.9 Hot Tomato. I remember I was delivering fruit in a fruit shop. Was my first job ever. And I don't know why, but that song takes me back to the apples. Maybe it's the apples and candy apples. Anyway, Hot Stepper soon. You come out, step up. Yeah. I'm the lyrical guy. And a song that I'm pretty sure was played a lot at Coco's nightclub. Remember you used to go downstairs? They thought it was cool because it sort of lined up. Those two and more on the way, and you're nothing but 90s or long weekend at Hot Tomato. Coco's, how good was that place?
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0: Now, stay with me, of course. Fact Nights is back Monday, but at the moment, we're doing nothing but 90s. All long weekend at 102.9 Hot Tomato. It was my decade. Here's a great song on the way from the 90s you probably haven't heard for ages from Cher. If you wanna know to be loved, you saw it in here. What about TLC? You can buy a hair that won't grow. And I can never understand this Blue Boy song. Was it in a jeans ad back in the 90s? Anyway, nothing but 90s on the way.
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All right, 90s. Smashing Pumpkins, massive in the 90s at 102.9 Hot Tomato. Check this out. Tonight. One of their biggest hits ever. As we continue with our nothing but 90s all long weekend. 102.9 Hot Tomato. I hope you've got it off. The weekend, I mean. Don't be rude.

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It's All 90s All Weekend on 102.9 Hot Tomato. I'm on a date.

0: Blue Boy, Remember Me. And you're nothing but 90s all weekend at 102.9 Hot Tomato. Great song soon. Edwin Collins from the 90s out of Pulp Fiction. And I've never known a girl like you before. How good was it to see John Travolta back in that movie acting after some time off and he'd lost weight. And he could still dance with Uma Thurman and Prince soon. A song I always thought was a bit rude for the radio, but what do I know?
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0: If you are missing Fat Nights, it will return Monday nights with lots of giveaways and lots of mucking about after your local drive home with Moisey and Big Trev. They'll return Monday as well. And 102.9 Hot Tomato, but you are probably enjoying our nothing but 90s all long weekend. The music will continue from the 90s, even though I'm going home with a bit of this. All I want to do is zoom, zoom, zoom, zoom, and the Rump Shaker guys on the way. Some Quad City DJs. Woo! I remember that, Melba's nightclub. The Fluffy Ducks were good there, weren't they? And this one. I do miss my clubbing days, you know. What was it? 30 years ago. All right.
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And a dirty dance floor pash at the Rose and Crown. You've got the memories. We've got the music. All 90s, all weekend on 102.

0: Made here. Heard here. Loved here. I'm
1: a rich original. Wake up with Kaylee and Emily Jade.
2: I literally saw this guy walking out the front of Hot Tomato when I left yesterday and it was raining, and he's holding up an umbrella, but on the bottom he had his shoes covered in two plastic shopping bags.
3: Oh, I love him.
2: So he's walking along and they look like two good guy shopping bags. I thought to myself, the umbrella's gone shopping and bought a man. Yeah.
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4: We went to a place called Mike's Kitchen, which is just in Merrimack, just off the highway. Mm-hmm. One of the young waiters comes up, where do we pay? And he goes, someone was already here before you and paid for your meal.
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1: All right, Aaron's from Miami. 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
2: 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I wish Jimmy Bunce was playing because I could sing along with Working Class Mayor.
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1: Back to the decade that took away Tupac, but gave us the Gulf War and Dolly the Clown's Heap. Actually, none of that sounds great. Thank God for the music.
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0: 1029 Hot Tomatoes, all 90s, all weekend. 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Someone didn't think about this script very well. Never.

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0: Hot Tamales, Kaylee and Emily Jane. We got Sally from Mudroba. Sally, has someone helped you from the grave?
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8: Good morning. Alana McIntyre here with the latest. Almost 2,000 people are unaccounted for after deadly flooding struck villages in the border region between Nepal and Tibet. Now authorities are issuing another flood alert. The Department of Foreign Affairs says at least 38 Australians are missing. Project Hope Vice President of Policy and Advocacy, Jed Melling, has told the BBC rescue efforts are difficult and many villages are only accessible via helicopter.
9: The closest villages are a 13-kilometre walk from where the road was removed, so there are many thousands of people who haven't yet been reached.
8: Authorities in South Australia say the confirmation of bird flu in a dead dolphin that was found south of Adelaide is sad, but not unexpected. On Tasmania's King Island, about 100 deceased little penguins have been discovered. The cause of death is not yet known. Three young men have been charged over a firebombing at a gym in Melbourne's western suburbs. A prominent bodybuilder's gym in Cremorne was targeted last month. Overseas, police are searching for two men that are accused of stealing a necklace featuring more than 600 diamonds from a museum in Vienna in broad daylight. Dolly Parton's loved ones have been seen gathering at her Nashville burial site. A rep has previously told media that a small and private service would be held for immediate family. And a survey conducted by Monash University has found 78% of teachers have seen sexism or misogyny at our schools, with students, colleagues, or parents. The Seagulls have soared to ninth place after defeating the Dragons 44-10. Kieran Foran's proud of his side, who still have a chance at the finals.
10: Boys played well. Thought they set the game up in the first 25. We spoke about being really physical.
8: While the Panthers defeated the Bulldogs 24-10 at Combank, and in the AFL wildcards, the Western Bulldogs had a 3-point win over Collingwood.
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13: There's a few waves around this morning. That southeasterly swell is hitting about a metre to a metre and a half. And we've got southwesterly winds at the moment, making for nice clean conditions and due to pick up from the southeast this afternoon. Best bet for a wave will be the beach breaks, Miami down south and the most size down at Snapper and Deba. Just heading up to that 8:45 high tide with a 2 o'clock low tide and 20 in the water. Have a great morning and I'll check back in a couple of hours.
8: A little cloudy with possible showers today, 23 the top. A couple of showers again tomorrow, 23. And win free fuel with 1029 Hot Tomato and Sunshine Ford's $20,000 Beat the Bowser. 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

1989, Hot Tomatoes, and nothing but the 90s weekend. Jellyhead from 1996, that is Crush. Hello, Olivia with you on this long weekend. We've got a partly cloudy day today, heading for 23. It is 15 now at the Seaway. Coming up, Matchbox 20's first big, big song from 97. And next, one of the biggest boy bands from England in the 90s. And right now, it is Yasu Dunu with Nina Cherry. 7 seconds

0: That was the first time we discovered Matchbox 20, that huge hit push. It is Hot Tomatoes, nothing but the 90s weekend. Coming up, Brit. Great Aussie baby animal.
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0: by Waterfalls. And we have got your chance to win $500 to spend at Super Butcher. 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
8: 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All

0: the biggest boy bands from the 90s. It is Backstreet Boys. Quit playing games. It is Hot Tomatoes. Nothing but the 90s weekend. Olivia with you. Coming up, Everything But the Girl. The boys from Melbourne, Taxi Ride. And Hot Tomato News is next.
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7: Good morning, Alana McIntyre here with the latest. Reports out of Nashville that Dolly Parton's loved ones have been seen gathering at her burial site. It's not yet clear if they are attending her private funeral, where the singer is set to be laid to rest beside her husband of 58 years. The governor of Tennessee has announced plans to name Nashville International Airport after the star. The number of people unaccounted for following the shocking flooding in Nepal has risen significantly. Almost 2,000 people are missing. Our Department of Foreign Affairs says at least 38 Australians are among them. One Australian hiker has made contact with her parents as she tries to reach Kathmandu by foot. CNN's Will Ripley is at a hospital in the capital of Nepal, where a mother is searching through lists of those being treated or deceased.
8: We don't know the specific details of what she saw, but on her face, just how anguished she is right now, and we've seen this type of scene just repeated over and over.
7: At least 570 people have been confirmed dead. A teenage boy has died after being hit by a car on a highway southwest of Brisbane. The 17-year-old was struck on the Cunningham Highway just after 6 p.m. Investigations are underway on Tasmania's King Island, where about 100 dead little penguins have been found. The confirmation of bird flu in a deceased dolphin that was discovered south of Adelaide is sad but not unexpected, according to authorities in South Australia. And thieves have stolen a diamond and platinum necklace that once belonged to Egyptian royalty from a museum in Vienna in broad daylight. The Panthers have kept their minor premiership hopes alive with a 24-10 win over the Bulldogs at Combank. Coach Ivan Cleary says they stayed patient.
9: Yeah, it was a really good game. Yeah, good hard games lately. But I felt like that was our best, like 80 minutes for some time.
7: And the Sea Eagles are ninth on the ladder after defeating the Dragons 44-10.
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7: A little cloudy with possible showers today, 23 the top. A couple of showers again tomorrow, 23. 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

food platters at the Sportsman's Club at the Terranora Lakes Country Club. 90210 on VHS. And a dirty dance floor pash at the Rose and Crown. You've got the memories. We've got the music. All 90s, all weekend. On 1029 Hot Tomato.

0: The 90s weekend from 92, the Red Hot Chili Peppers lead singer Anthony Kiedis wrote that all about his heroin addiction under the bridge. And this weekend we have got your chance to check out the Titans' final game of the season. Friday night footy hosts a classic Queensland derby, Titans v Dolphins, Friday the 4th of September. Tickets at Ticketmaster, or you can win them from me after 8 as well. Go the Titans this afternoon taking on the Rabbitohs. It's going to be a great game. Still to come in the 90s, Headless Chickens. And coming up next, I'm Too Sexy, right, said Fred.
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0: 92.9 Hot Tomatoes, nothing but the 90s weekend. Sheryl Crow, Strong Enough. Hot Tomato News on the way, then Natalie Imbruglia. 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
7: Good morning, Alana McIntyre here with the latest. Almost 2,500 people are missing, including

0: 41 Australians as crews search through thick mud and debris following the flooding disaster in Nepal. One Australian woman has called her relieved parents, telling her family she's now on her way to Kathmandu by foot. Assistant Foreign Minister Matt Thistlethwaite has told Sunrise this morning consular staff are in the capital.
1: It's absolutely harrowing. That footage is completely terrifying. And our thoughts and our prayers are obviously with those that are missing and their families. We're still hopeful that we can relocate those missing Australians and indeed other foreign nationals.
0: At least 570 people have been confirmed dead and bodies have been washing up in India. Dolly Parton's loved ones have been seen at her gravesite in Nashville. It's not yet clear if they're attending the singer's private funeral. It comes as the Tennessee governor announces plans to name Nashville International Airport after the star. Detectives are appealing for help following the death of a man on Sydney's northern beaches earlier this year. Brett Whittaker was found dead in Manly in June, and at the time of his death, it was not being treated as suspicious. Now detectives are working to clarify the cause of his death. Major rail lines in Queensland will be shut over the school holidays. The Beenleigh and Gold Coast lines will be closed until October 11. And Sydneysiders could be in for the warmest start to spring in more than 50 years, as vets along the east coast warn they're seeing a sharp rise in ticks. The Panthers have kept their minor premiership hopes alive after a 24-10 victory over the Bulldogs. Canterbury coach Cam Ciraldo has called his side really brave.
2: Really happy with a lot of our defence early, you know, to withstand a lot of pressure and then fight back and sort of put some pressure on ourselves.
0: And the Seagulls will have to beat the Warriors next week, and they'll be waiting on the results of other games to see if they get into the finals after Manly defeated the Dragons.
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6: There's a few decent waves on the Gold Coast this morning. We've got a southeasterly swell hitting about a metre to a metre and a half. And southwesterly winds at the moment making for nice clean conditions, but due to really pick up from the southeast in the next few hours. Best bet for a wave will be the beach breaks if you find a bank from Miami down south. And the most size down at those southern swell magnets, Snapper and D-Bar. Just heading up to that 8:45 high tide with a 2 o'clock low tide and 20 degrees in the water. Have a great morning, and Liz Cantor will check back tomorrow morning at 8 o'clock.
0: A little cloudy with possible showers today, 23 at the top. A couple of showers again tomorrow, 23. 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

live and let's get rocked. And it is Hot Tomatoes, nothing but the 90s weekend. And how would you like tickets to check out Titans' final game of the season, Friday night footy hosted classic Queensland Derby, Titans v Dolphins, Friday 4th of September. 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More of the 90s coming up. Mariah Carey, Montel Jordan, and this is Dario G. Sunshine on Hot Tomatoes.

0: 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This is how we do it. Coming up, Foo Fighters, Mr. Big, and right now.
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0: 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Nothing but the 90s. One of the biggest songs from 1991, Mr. Big, to be with you. And you know what happened on the Gold Coast back then? Village Roadshow Studios began operation because Movie World opened on the Gold Coast. More of the 90s coming up. This great one from Concrete Blonde. 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

0: 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Coming up, Savage Garden, Genesis, and let's do another giveaway.
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0: Yeah. Hello, Hot Tomato.
2: Hello. How you going?
0: I am good. What are you up to?
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2: I'm Adam from Labrador.
0: Adam from Labrador. 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
0: You won a double. 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
10: Good morning, Alana McIntyre here with the latest. At least 41 Australians are missing following the devastating flash flooding in Nepal. The total number of those unaccounted for has risen sharply to almost 2,000, and more than 550 people are now confirmed dead. Utsav Ariel from the Nepalese Australian Welfare Society has told Seven there is some hope in the region.
11: Our mobile phone networks and internet lines have also been destroyed. However, there have been reports coming through where a lot of survivors have managed to climb to the higher places towards the hills, and they've been able to access some sort of information from them that they are, you know, a lot of them are stranded.
10: Back home, the death of a 54-year-old in Sydney is now being investigated by police after initially being considered non-suspicious. Brett Whittaker was found dead in Manly back in June. Three young men have been charged over a firebombing at a gym in Melbourne's western suburbs. A prominent bodybuilder's gym in Cremorne was targeted last month. Major rail lines in southeast Queensland are going to be shut over the school holidays. Beenleigh and Gold Coast lines will be affected. Overseas, police are searching for two men accused of stealing a necklace featuring more than 600 diamonds from a museum in Vienna, the theft happening in broad daylight. And Dolly Parton's loved ones have been seen gathering at her Nashville burial site. It's unclear yet if her funeral is taking place. A rep had previously told media that a small and private service would be held for immediate family. It comes as the governor of Tennessee announces plans to name Nashville International Airport after the star. In NRL, the Seagulls have soared to ninth place after defeating the Dragons 44-10. Kieran Foran's proud of his side, who still have a chance at the finals.
12: Boys played well. thought they set the game up in the first 25.
10: While the Panthers defeated the Bulldogs 24-10 at Combank, in the AFL wildcards, the Western Bulldogs had a three-point victory over Collingwood.
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10: A little cloudy with possible showers today, 23 the top. A couple of showers again tomorrow, 23. And win free fuel with 1029 Hot Tomato and Sunshine Ford's $20,000 Beat the Bowser. 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

1029 Hot Tomatoes, nothing but the 90s weekend, Savage Garden, truly, madly, deeply. You know, it hit number one in the US, was the first Australian song in 15 years since Men at Work. Down Under 2 hit number one in the US. So good. Coming up, Smash Mouth, also Bucketheads. I'm going to send you to the Titans as well. As we continue the 90s from 92, Genesis, and I Can't Dance on Hot Tomatoes.

0: 189 Hot Tomatoes, nothing but the 90s weekend. Smash Mouth, can't get enough of you, baby. And this weekend we have got your chance to check out the Titans' final game of the season. Friday Night Footy hosts a classic Queensland derby, Titans v Dolphins. 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
1: Hello, Tracy from Broadbeach. Have you got the whole long weekend off?
2: I have, and I'm loving the weather. 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
1: It has been very nice. I can't believe it's spring next week, can you?
2: 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It's always Christmas.
1: And I've already been swooped last week.
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1: Congratulations. You got a double to check out the Titans' final game of the season.
2: Oh, yay. So excited. Thank you so much.
1: Friday night footy hosts a classic Queensland derby. You are going along. Titans v Dolphins the 4th of September.
2: Oh, awesome. 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

0: 1029, Hot Tomatoes. Nothing but the 90s weekend. That is Tori Amos, professional widow and Oasis. Because maybe you're gonna be the one that saves me. Oasis Wonderwall, London Beach. And wow, did you see the game last night? Collingwood and Doggies. Doggies won. Yes. Very sad for Collingwood. We'll have details next in Hot Tomato Sport.
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14: In NRL, the Panthers have kept their minor premiership hopes alive after their 24-10 win over the Bulldogs. Canterbury coach Cam Ciraldo has called his side really brave.
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